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crazy. 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You better straighten up. 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
1: Real College
0: Radio. You just heard Mannequin Pussy with I Don't Know You.
1: You heard what?
0: You heard what? You can say that on air. Before that, we had Big Star with 13. Just before that, we had Boulevards with Straighten Up. Let me review this a little bit.
1: Yes.
0: And we started off that set with... before that was Actress by my new band Believe, and we started it off with Straighten Up by Boulevards. How are we doing, guys?
2: I'm doing great.
1: Good.
2: Yeah.
0: Splendid,
1: I'm
0: even.
1: Good. Yeah, I'm good. I'm good. Yeah, I'm good.
0: I'm grand. I'm grand.
1: Yeah. Is that the most annoying thing you've ever heard or no?
2: You just are sounding so wonderful. I want to keep listening.
1: Oh, yeah. Speaking of listening, what are you guys listening to recently? Are there any songs that maybe we don't have in the library that you've been really liking on repeat?
0: You know, thank you for asking, Audrey. DJ 2005, thank you so much.
1: I'm
0: sorry, that was a code name. Recently, I've been listening to This Is Lorelei, with that one album they have with the little red line down the side. And
1: yeah.
0: I just discovered I don't believe it's in the library, and that threw me for a loop.
2: I thought you were gonna say I don't believe in them.
0: I don't think they're real.
2: I don't believe in them.
0: I don't really believe in them.
2: I don't think that's, I really don't think that that's
0: my
2: how...
0: new band Believe. Don't believe it.
1: Mm-hmm. I believe it. I also really like their song. Do you know the one?
0: I don't.
1: Don't you like potatoes
2: dude, I love
1: and
2: that
1: rice
2: one.
1: Tonight?
2: I love that one.
0: Potatoes and rice.
1: Delish. I forgot the name of the song, but yes, my new band Believe. Very good.
2: Oh, I thought you were like making a joke, like you didn't know the band.
1: No.
2: I love that one song.
0: It's our new band.
2: Yeah.
0: Believe.
2: Yeah.
0: You know, up next, we've got some crazy tunes. That I might keep a surprise, me personally.
2: Yeah, well, wait, hold on. What songs have I been listening to?
0: I think I'm actually going to cut off all of you guys.
2: I mean, that, I guess that's fine. I don't even care. I don't even want to share it with you guys. But
1: no,
2: I've
1: come
2: listening.
1: On.
2: I'm going to keep it underground.
1: No, come on.
0: Now that you've caused a scene and there's just such a ruckus.
1: Oh, my God. And you're just acting out right now. I need you to calm down.
2: Okay, I've been listening to... a lot of Jelly Haha. I really like her song Spit. I just saw her live recently.
1: Oh.
2: And then I've also been listening to some Apex Twin and also...
0: You say Apex?
2: Apex? Apex? You say Apex?
0: I say Apex. Is that wrong? Am I wrong?
1: It's Apex.
0: But
1: it's Apex.
0: Am I wrong?
2: All right.
0: You guys know that?
2: And then... but am I wrong?
1: It's something for real.
2: Oh, yeah.
1: I know that one.
0: You know that one.
1: Yes.
2: We'll play it over the microphone. No, I'm just kidding. We won't do that.
0: We can't do that.
2: We can't do that.
0: I did have my niece and my nephew that I have been mentioning the last few weeks ask me to play the hit song, What Does the Fox Say?
1: Awesome.
2: Ooh, do we
1: wonder if we have that.
0: I don't think we do.
1: Let's find out.
2: We
0: Let's
2: maybe
0: find
2: play
0: out.
2: Gangnam Style. Yeah. Do they like Gangnam Style?
0: Do they like, can we play Gangnam Style? Do we have Gangnam
2: if we
0: Style?
2: We have Gangnam Style.
0: 2014 set coming
1: How
0: up.
1: How have I never checked?
0: Wow. I know. I feel foolish now.
1: Anyway, for my two songs I've been really liking lately, just very briefly, Wake Up and Get Sexy by Igwe Aka. He's a Nigerian artist in the United States. It's such a freaking good song. And then my second was Blonde by Jalda, which I think she's a Swedish artist. But the main lyric is, Om je vore blond, if I were blonde. Just over and over again. And it's so catchy. Both are so catchy. I'm loving music lately. Loving life, loving music.
0: Shout out music, guys.
1: Right.
0: I'm always saying this.
1: Yes, I love music. The Addison Rae tweet. I love music.
0: I'm a big
1: music
0: Addison
1: sounds so
0: Rae
1: good.
0: Head. She's got like 10 tweets in a row, just like music is power.
1: Music sounds so good.
0: Music sounds so good.
2: It's like that tweet of Nancy Pelosi where she's like on one knee with her fist up. Music is power.
1: Yes.
2: Thank you, Addison.
0: Yes.
2: Thank you.
0: Yes. Nancy
1: but you
0: Pelosi.
1: Know what? And Addison Rae tweeting that, the signs were there all along.
0: Oh, she was. Oh my gosh. People were tweeting like screenshots of her Spotify listening history, and it's just like Arca and Aphex Twin. Like she's always been
1: really?
0: Tweeted.
1: So Apex.
2: Wow.
0: Did I say Apex?
1: So it's no, it's Apex.
0: Oh, it is. Did we come to that conclusion?
1: It's Apex.
2: It's Apex.
1: It's Apex.
0: Are we gonna get some emails
1: We're
0: about this?
1: Absolutely.
0: Yeah. Send us your angriest email. I'm kidding. Be nice about it. I'm just like playing pretend, guys. Just riffing a little bit.
2: Yeah.
0: Well, these are all really great and amazing songs.
3: They're pretty good. Yeah. You can say they're pretty nice.
1: And then I'm sure there's also some amazing songs coming up here, no?
0: There are. And we're going to start it off with a bit of the new Kneecap. Mm. I know.
4: And another Irish. Kept making more.
0: I was going to say, back to my roots. Yeah. Shout out.
1: Yes. Your little leprechaun roots.
0: My little leprechaun roots. Yeah. As DJ Clover. We're throwing on Ergo Deo. I don't know how to say that. By Kneecap. That's coming up next, along with some other songs that I'll keep a surprise. So stay tuned. Right here at Radio K.
4: Real.
1: College.
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1: Didn't realize that was going to be set together.
5: Uleshakta to chota the ronyaka nyaka for the china. Hadigma to stop unish. So Ray Len, Lahele, or Warner Ray Bloody. 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

0: Steenie of Eogan, a lower than Changi, a least smallish and the wildish and famous infrastructure social of Eogan.
1: Tashi Morby, Chilean assassin a year in the Rio, Clayton yet Catholic after yet Gale.

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0: Radio. You just heard Gina with You've Outdone Yourself Today. Before that was Ocean by Julia Holter. The second song in that set was Halo Flip by Vegan. And we started it off with, ooh, Gaelic words, Erigodeo by Kneecap, off that new album. Pretty hip. What'd you guys think?
3: I was going to do an Irish accent, but then I realized I couldn't do it. I wouldn't even know how
0: to
3: do it.
0: No, go ahead. You have the floor. It's all you.
4: Can I get a pint of Guinness?
0: Dude, it's like Ireland is in the room with us.
4: Yeah.
0: That's crazy. That's crazy. Oh, but
1: they are?
4: Yeah, right here.
1: Oh. The country. Oh, the country, yeah. Not the
0: person we could name.
1: Or that. Maybe there is not.
0: There's probably nobody out there with that name.
1: Nah.
4: Nah, no one out there with that name.
0: No. guys, are you Ambient fans?
3: I am really big Ambient fan.
0: Really?
3: I really enjoyed that song.
0: That Julia Holter track?
3: Yeah.
0: I've definitely heard something else by her, and it's blanking off the top of my head right now, but I do have to say I rep Ambient tunes pretty consistently.
1: Me as well. One of my favorite ambient albums is Brian Eno's Music for Airports.
0: Oh,
1: so good.
0: Oh, the first ambient album, mm-hmm. arguably.
1: Uh-huh. Oh, and my God. I listen to it every time I'm in an airport.
0: Oh.
1: So good.
0: Oh, my gosh. Chills. Yeah. Chills.
1: Wait, full body.
0: That's magical.
1: Full body right
4: oh
1: now.
4: Oh, my God. That was awesome. Yeah.
0: Thank you, Country of Ireland, for saying that.
1: Why could we just have a rep, like, the entire country of nation
3: Ireland.
1: Represented?
3: I feel so honored for
0: beautiful.
3: Ireland to be here.
0: And also,
4: no, please.
0: How, Ireland, where did you get a fourth mic? I didn't know we had that many in here.
4: I don't know, it's just, they make accommodation.
1: Why is it turning like, that's not even close to being an Irish accent.
4: Whoa.
0: What?
4: Like, this is my voice.
1: So instead of being Irish, it just sounds like a child.
0: What do you think being Irish sounds like, DJ 2005?
4: Yeah, what does being Irish sound like?
1: Well, I famously cannot do accents. And every time, okay, listen. Every time I try and do an Australian accent, it ends up being British. So I think if I tried to do an Irish accent, it would just end up being British.
0: Which, yeah. That would be insulting at that point. Because of the history.
1: The colonialism.
0: Colonialism.
1: And you could probably say the same thing for Ireland as well. I mean, there's like famous historical right tensions.
0: So. Yeah, exactly.
1: So
0: that
1: sorry to the country of Ireland for that.
0: Thank you.
4: Thank you. I don't forgive, but I accept your apology.
1: So how can you accept but not forgive?
0: I do feel like that was an interesting voice, country of Ireland. I do wonder where that comes from.
4: From my heritage.
0: You're right. Heritage. I'm sorry I doubted anything.
1: Yeah.
0: Speaking of impressions, do you guys know the song Hey Jude?
1: Hey Jude.
3: Yeah, I like
0: that
3: one.
0: You know the,
3: what do you think, Ireland?
4: Yeah, I like that one.
0: Ireland, I would actually appreciate it if you could wait your turn, actually.
1: Yeah.
0: Let's not invite the country of Ireland to discuss right now. We're trying to silence them.
1: Yeah, exactly.
0: Exactly.
1: It's sort of a British Empire agenda we have here. Yeah.
0: What? We do not.
1: So no. No, I mean no.
0: I mean, no.
1: No.
0: The part in, you guys know the part in Hey Jude where he goes, wow.
3: Oh, yeah, I do know that. Yeah.
0: Where he's like, Judy.
4: You know, the funny thing about this is I did that.
0: Oh, my gosh. Ireland, I totally forgot. You're Ireland, the country, that's first last name, middle name, Sir Paul McCartney.
4: Yeah. Well, no, I'm just featured. It's like Ireland.
0: Oh.
1: Wait, so what is the, why do you bring up the?
0: Because I like doing the, wow. No.
1: So I'm so sorry. I will never try that again.
0: Thank you.
1: Never again.
0: You do have to harness a spiritual energy of Sir Paul McCartney.
1: Oh,
0: you do.
1: Incredible.
0: It is crucial.
1: Also, Would you like people to call in with Irish song recommendations?
0: I actually would, you enjoy would that love that so much. I want to say this is DJ Clover and DJ Rouge and DJ 2005 again. Yes. Because we never clarified
1: that. Yes. Oh, we never introduced. Yeah. I'm DJ 2005.
3: I'm DJ Rouge.
0: And I'm DJ Clover. And this is my last shadow shift before I'm a real full-fledged person.
3: Yeah. And DJ Clover and I will DJ together over the summer.
1: That's exciting.
0: It's so exciting. Is it at
3: 7 to 9 on Thursdays. What do we have up next?
0: Up next, that is a great question. We've got some Ireland.
3: Sorry, I just had to throw that in there.
0: Okay, Ireland. I really, you're gonna. We're gonna have to remove you from the booth. No, forcefully.
1: Yeah. Oh, you're gonna have to remove me. What is that song? What is
0: the next song that we have coming up? Is some MJ Lenderman, followed up by some Courtney Barnett and some other great tunes. So stay tuned for all of it right here at Radio K.
3: Real
1: College
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1: Radio.
0: You just heard Stina Nordenstam with Little Star. Just before that one, we had Say Yes, the cover by Biba Doobie, not the Mr. Smith one. Just before that, we had Nameless Faceless by Courtney Barnett, and we started it all off with She's Leaving You by MJ Lenderman.
2: Boom.
0: Boom. Pow. Take that. Beautiful tunes.
1: Yeah, I just wanted to give a huge shout out to music. Music sounds so good.
0: Music is power. Exactly.
2: Nancy Pelosi.
0: I'm saying, like...
2: Uh-huh. And what, Island, what did you think of that set?
3: It was so good. It was so good. And, you know, we had two people email us for the Ireland.
1: Yeah, we had a couple Irelanders.
3: Thank you, Pat. Thank you, Alex.
0: Yeah. Thank you, Ireland. All right.
2: Yeah, let's get that guy out of
0: Somebody
2: here.
0: Somebody get this guy off the mic.
2: Yeah.
0: You see, there's tension, but underneath, it's really romantic.
2: I only have two shins, actually.
0: Did you guys hear that knee slap?
1: Yeah.
0: It was me slapping my knees.
1: Yeah. And speaking of romantic tension, you know what genre has completely faded into obscurity, basically? The romantic thriller. Okay? Basic Ooh. Instinct was one of, like, the... It was honestly probably the template for that genre. And then, since then, in the 2010s especially... Not really romantic thrillers. I guess you could count the drama from what I've heard. Have you guys seen that?
0: I have not. I really avoided looking at it because I want to see it so bad.
2: Me too.
0: It came out during finals month.
1: Yes. With Zendaya and Robert Pattinson.
0: Yeah.
2: Well, what about The Secretary?
0: Oh.
1: Not really a thriller.
0: Not really a thriller.
2: Kind of. I mean...
0: You know,
2: that's how you look at
1: it. If you're thrilled by that type of thing,
0: Oh, I'm thrilled, all right.
2: That'll give me attention.
0: You know what felt like a thriller? I just watched Worst Person in the World.
1: No spoilers. I want to see that. I've heard great things about that
0: movie. It's immediately in my top four.
2: I just lied. I haven't seen that movie. What? I was thinking of another one.
0: Me when I lie. It's the first time I've watched a movie in so long where I had to delete something from my top four to throw it up there. Absolutely obsessed. Basically a thriller. Horror movie, in a way. Like, not actually, but if you've seen the movie, you know what I'm talking about. And you too will watch this movie, and you will like it.
1: It's been on my watch list forever.
2: It's the same woman that's in Sentimental Values.
0: Yes, it is, and it's the same director.
2: They do great things.
0: Oh.
2: And she's going to be in the new Backrooms.
0: The Backrooms?
1: The Backrooms movie?
0: It's the Backrooms movie? Really? Who's in that? I saw like a teaser on...
2: She's the lead actress.
0: She's the Backroom.
2: She's the Backroom, yeah. Yeah, they painted her yellow. She just kind of moves around.
0: Fierce. You know what? And I think she would eat it up. Mm. Well...
2: Cavernous.
0: Coming up next, we have some more... Really great tunes. Also, not to toot my own horn, but as my last shadow shift, this guy, DJ Clover, is picking all these tunes. So if you like them, email me and tell me how much you like me and hate the country of Ireland.
3: Not really, not that one.
0: I'm going to take that guy out back later. We're coming up with some low... and some other awesome tunes that I feel very strongly about. So stay tuned right here on Radio K. Real
2: College
1: Radio. Feels like we're playing 21 when we do that.
3: Yeah.

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1: Real.
2: College.
0: Radio. You just heard Forever by Alex G. Just before that was some of I Love You by the Fontaines DC. And before that one, we had Warning by Cameron Winter off of the Help 2 album. And we started it off with Words by Low, which is a song that I am really obsessed with and I love so very much. Guys, how are we doing?
3: I'm doing great. You know what time it is?
1: I have strep throat.
0: Oh my gosh.
3: Oh, well, that doesn't really have to relate to the traffic.
1: The traffic and the weather.
4: That's a good call.
5: Hey, can we pull that up, please?
1: Which one should we do first?
5: Let's do the weather.
4: Okay,
1: it is a beautiful 43 degrees outside. That is going to be 6 degrees in Celsius. I
0: and
1: am
0: how
1: trying
0: does that
1: to
0: make
1: learn
0: sense?
1: I know, right? I am trying to learn Celsius.
0: You say it's 6 degrees Celsius?
1: 6 degrees Celsius.
0: I believe it.
1: But the concept of it being 6 degrees outside right now, when it
0: is
1: feels
0: that not
1: like
0: a bit?
1: When it No, it's 6 degrees Celsius,
0: like
1: 43
0: actually?
1: Fahrenheit. Yeah.
0: I thought that this was like a full bit. Like,
5: yeah,
0: I thought that.
1: What?
0: Yeah. I just went, yeah, I believe it. I believe that. That sounded so outlandish to me. Like, I thought that you saying, yeah, that's 6 degrees Celsius was a bit. Is that a bit?
1: No, Celsius,
5: no, it's 6 degrees
1: 100
5: Celsius.
1: 100 is boiling in Celsius versus like 211 in Fahrenheit. No, I think what is
0: it's
3: 237?
0: No.
5: Nah, I'm making it up.
1: You are making it up. It's
0: 212. Yep. I did
1: you
0: know
1: got
0: that.
1: It.
0: That's all
1: okay.
0: I remember from school.
1: 212 in Fahrenheit, 100 in Celsius. And so and 0 is 32 degrees Fahrenheit in Celsius. And sort of
0: crazy.
1: Listener, I'm sure that you know this. but
5: of course, yeah, listener.
1: This is still something I'm learning. So, anyway, yes, Celsius, weird. And Fahrenheit, I think, is arguably a better system because it's a measurement of how it feels. Like, it feels 43% warm right now.
0: It does.
1: You know?
3: Yeah. I thought you were just going to say it's a better measurement because it feels like 40 degrees. Like, no, you're just American.
1: I know.
0: I also want to make a quick shout out to some of our email senders out there. Thanks,
1: oh, sure.
0: Guys. Can I say their names? Is
1: yeah.
0: that Felipe,
1: yeah.
0: We see you, bro. I'm not playing the exact song you recommended, but you said or Dealer's Choice, maybe some Nina Jirachi.
3: And I love
0: and
3: Nina Jirachi.
0: And I love Nina Jirachi.
1: We took that and ran with it.
0: Yes, we did.
6: Nina Jirachi.
3: Thank you.
0: You know, maybe me and Ireland, the country, the personified country of Ireland, can join forces in our Nina Jirachi love.
1: Yeah. Okay, so, and also in addition to it being 43 degrees outside and 6 degrees Celsius, it is partially cloudy. It's kind of cloudy outside. Not fun. But, you know what? It's like almost sunset right now, which I think is so cool. Tomorrow, we're looking at 58. High 58, low of 37. It's going to be sunny all day long, which is just going to be great. I'm really excited for that.
5: How's the traffic looking? Are we looking green?
0: I think we're kind of looking green.
5: Maybe they didn't repaint the roads this time. Maybe they kept it the same color.
0: Yeah, what if it just dried that way?
5: Yeah.
0: It's a little beige.
5: I guess I haven't been outside of the booth for a week, but you can tell me if they just painted the roads green again.
0: It's
5: or not.
0: Tough in here, guys.
5: Yeah.
0: No windows. That's why we have to Google what the weather is like. They don't let us see it. But thank you to our emailees. We've got some requests coming up, along with some of my favorite songs ever. Two of these requests are some of my favorite songs ever. So guys, awesome. We're twinning, and we're gonna start it off with Linger by the Cranberries, and then three perfect songs after that, and you're just gonna have to stay tuned to see what those might be right here on Radio K.
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You just heard Love Songs on the Radio by the Mojave 3. Before that was Delete by Nina Jirachi. Shout out Nina Jirachi. Shout out Felipe, I believe, for recommending that one. Just before that was Help Me by Joni Mitchell. And we started off the set with Linger by the Cranberries. Another awesome recommendation. Everybody's really eating down with the emails. Love that so much, guys. Love you all. Guys, I love you. I'm finishing up my last shadow shift. It's been a total blast. I will start talking to you guys more consistently come the next week or two when I'm a full-fledged DJ. Woo, woo, woo, woo, woo. So I'm going to keep up the love song theme here, and I hope that you guys are enjoying it, because I know I am. So stay tuned for that right here on Radio K, Real College Radio.

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After many years of observations on the West Bank of Minneapolis, with ums, likes, and numerous amounts of ween being played, we have determined that this is Radio K, Real College Radio.

Radio K, real college radio. Welcome back. I am a new DJ, not the fun little ladies that you were just listening to, and I'm also not your normal DJ. Actually, I'm subbing in today. I'm DJ Dino. And I have a couple of fun songs picked out, but for some reason we are behind by an hour. And I don't know who did that, so I'm trying to fix that first and then play my fun songs. And then we'll just go from there. And I'm bringing back the dad jokes during my breaks. I don't have one right now. I'm sorry. I've been running around trying to fix what I can fix. But next set, I will for sure have a dad joke for you guys. A pretty bad one, too. So get ready for that. Music-wise, we just heard Easy Fun by Glum, Options by Pierce Brown, Pop Life by Prince, and then starting off when I came in, we had The End of a Fraud by Armor for Sleep. And I guess, a little bit of the next set and the ones after that, I was listening to my mom's old mixtape, CD, and some of the songs are inspired by that, 90s, a little bit of 80s. So I hope you guys have some fun with that, and I know it's late, I know it's 9:30 right now, but we're gonna get up, we're gonna have some fun music playing, I'm gonna have fun, and you're gonna have fun, and that is that, so I will see you guys soon. 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

0: 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See, that's the songs I'm talking about. I'm talking about some good old fun songs. I was honestly bored sitting here during the beginning of the set and the last set just waiting for it to catch up because I can't skip these songs. These songs aren't very energetic and I'm bored and it's 9, almost 10, and then Rihanna hit and I put it on and let me just tell you, that made my whole mood switch. That was Disturbula by Rihanna. And then we had the other ones, you know, Frank Sinatra, like Someone in Love. That was a little bit of a snore fest. It was good, but you know, not right now. Then we had In the Mirror by The Sacred Souls and Mayonnaise by First President of Japan. That song about man, it threw me off. I'm gonna be honest. It was not the best. Because why are you gonna, I mean, if you like mayonnaise, that's good for you. But I'm controversial, but I'm an all sauce and condiment hater. I don't like it. I don't like the texture. Yeah. But remember when I said dad jokes are coming back? I found one. Radio based. Okay. What's a radio's favorite snack? I'll give you a minute. Anyone? Okay. Microwaves. Yeah. It kind of contradicts itself. It's not really a snack, but I thought it was funny. And I hope you did too. And yeah, we're just gonna end it off on the good note right there, I guess. We got some Black Eyed Peas, Crisscross coming up, and we got one more song before that, but then the fun stuff comes on, and you're listening to Radio K, Real Fun Radio tonight.
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Radio K, real fun radio tonight. And let's bring back the dad jokes. I'm looking at ones that are for college, and they're all so bad. Oh my god, that one's really... I'll say that one. No, actually. Okay. Why did the pencil stop working? Anyone? Okay. It had no point continuing. Oh, boy. Okay. That was pretty bad. I feel like the point of dad jokes, though, is that they're unbelievably terrible. And they're not really jokes. They're basically just saying. And the dad laughs so hard that he can't breathe. Okay. We just heard 6 o'clock news by Brenna Weld, which was definitely the most different song in the set. And the first song I liked, that was Halo, and actually I'll go in order. So we just had Brenna Weld, and then we had Weekends by the Black Eyed Peas, and Jump by Chris Cross. That was fantastic. I have to say, when a little guilty pleasure, well, not really guilty pleasure, but a little thing that I have to admit is that when my songs come on that I play, I turn them up a little higher just so you can hear them a little bit better. Because, you know, I'm turning it super loud on the monitors in here and I'm having a blast. So we had those three, and then we had Halo and Grain by Failure. Never heard that before, but I actually liked that quite a bit. And we have kind of the same vibe going, kind of a little bit different, a little bit good. But, oh my goodness, it's already 10. My goodness, guys. Okay, we gotta get rolling. 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

Radio K, real college radio. Dad joke coming for you guys. Why do you never see elephants hiding in trees? Because they're so good at it. That was really funny. That was really funny. Yeah, yeah. I need to start coming up with some on my own, like on the fly. So they're like even worse. And they just knock your socks off. Yeah. That's what I'm gonna do. Dagmar Zuniga? Dagmar. Artist first name. Yeah, we just heard that with In Filth Your Mystery Is Kingdom. And then before we had 7 Degrees by Freako, and then Oklu, which was a 48-second song. And the actual song name, there's not words. Like, it's just, like, an emote. And it's someone, like, I can't tell if it's crying. I don't even know what I'm looking at. Okay, well, other than that, we had Weezer, too, with Buddy Holly. That was good, too. And then starting off, we had Self Cult with 16/25. And, yeah, we have another break here. My God, time is flying today, guys. Time is flying. I'm still trying to find some fun songs. Keep up the fun. Keep up the oomph, you could say. And we have, we got a song request a really long time ago. Like, before even my set. I think it was like 8:40 or something like that. And it was a Bjork song. So that will be coming up. Not the next one, but the one after that. So if you are still listening, you are a true fan, and this not next, but next song is for you at Radio K, Real College Radio.

Radio K, real college radio. So I was able to think of a dad joke of my own. That's pretty bad, but yeah, okay. So what do you call a college student that doesn't use their parents' money? Broke. You call them broke because that is me and that is accurate. Yeah, Two Roses by Loud Sun, that's what we just heard. And then Beams by Arlo Parks. And then the song request that was from, you know, like 2-ish hours ago, which is my bad, but the other people's too, okay, not my fault, was Bjork, It's Oh So Quiet. And then starting off, we had Mitsaki with Cats. None of those songs were my picks, so not my favorite, but they were good. I'm not mad at it. Not some songs that I would just sit here and be like, please end, please respectfully. But I would never say that on air. If it was like a song request, I would never say that on air because I don't want to hurt your feelings. And if I did a song request, I wouldn't want my feelings to be hurt. So I would never say that. Goodness, we have like 22-ish minutes. I don't know if I'm doing the math right, but it's 10:38 right now. So we are going to continue with the good songs. We have some my picks, some, you know, required songs. And I will try to think of a better dad joke one more time. So I think I have 3-ish more breaks until we're done. So yeah, here's to that. Here's to you. Here's to me. Here's to tonight and the songs. 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

Radio, okay? Real college radio. Okay, I got another dad joke for you guys. This one's really bad. I tried to catch some fog, but I missed. Yep, that was good. That was good. Okay, song-wise, we just heard Magazine by Mandy Indiana, and then Sunshine of Your Love by Cream, and Just Dance, Lady Gaga. And for your information, I did Just Dance in the booth alone, and it was fantastic. And starting off, we had Calcium with Accessory. And I think I have... might be able to squeeze in one more break before I'm out of here, but I don't know, guys. I had a blast. This was, like, the best time I've ever had just playing fun songs, and I hope you had fun, too. I'm going to stop yapping so we're on time, but you're listening to Radio K, Real College Radio.

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1: Wow.
0: Before that was This Is Why by Paramore. Then we had Saturday by Fall Out Boy. And then we started off with Lying is the Most Fun a Girl Can Have Without Taking Her Clothes Off by Panic at the Disco.
1: That was a beautiful set. A real throwback. I needed that.
0: I needed that
1: this final week.
0: Very emo.
1: Yep, true that.
0: Very awesome. I liked it. Low-key, Lying is the Most Fun a Girl Can Have Without Taking Her Clothes Off is so good, and I haven't listened to that in so long, and it made me so happy. So happy. Anyway, this is our last shift together, the two of us.
1: This is emotional.
0: Everyone, please send in your condolences or whatever. Anyway, it's finals week, so I'm low-key ready to get out of here.
1: Everybody's struggling.
0: I'm ready to go. I'm ready to go. And hopefully I will be back
1: deep
0: in the fall semester as a DJ, but we shall see how that goes. Anyway, coming up, one of my favorite bands of all time, Interpol.
1: Woohoo!
0: Who are just so amazing and seem to think that they are too good to perform in Minnesota, which is making me very upset because I have been wanting to see them for many, many years, and I'm peeved because I just cannot go to Chicago. Like, I can, but I would rather them come here.
1: It's a real conundrum.
0: Yeah, but if you like, if you like Interpol, tune in, and actually, you should send an email. Send an email, say, this is the best song ever, thank you. So, I feel better about them not coming here.
1: It's really terrible. I have been sleeping on Interpol, and I know you love them, and I just...
0: They're so...
1: I'm excited to hear.
0: Good.
1: I'm excited to hear.
0: And the only reason I got into them is because my friend had a crush on a boy in our junior year of high school, and he was a senior, and in his senior photos, he was wearing an Interpol shirt. And she was so obsessed with him that she started listening to the band. And then Whoa. She was like, Loki, this is good. And I have to put you on. And it was Loki awesome.
1: That's actually beautiful, though.
0: Like, yeah.
1: Wow. The power of music, guys.
0: And, like, they're not, like, underground by any means. But I feel like a lot of people my age just
1: Yeah, what is their fan base like? Is it all, like, 30-year-olds?
0: I mean, they're an older...
1: No hate to the 30-year-olds, but...
0: They're an older band. Like, my boyfriend's parents love Interpol. No, but get
1: this.
0: Sort
1: of a Gen X situation
0: yeah,
1: going on here.
0: Yeah, but get this. The night I met my boyfriend, we were just taking a walk, and I was like, oh, so what music do you listen to? Because, obviously, I work at the radio. I DJ at the radio, so it's like...
1: You gotta know.
0: Music is kind of a big deal to me, or whatever. And he was like, you're probably not gonna know, but Interpol. And in that moment, I knew I had to date this man immediately. And so far, it's been going good, I guess. Okay, we're just gonna get into it, though.
1: No, that's beautiful.
0: Yeah, it's honestly, when he said that, I think I stopped in my tracks. I was like, you're lying. You're lying, this is awesome. Anyway, here's Interpol on Radio K. Real College Radio.

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0: You just heard Gouge Away.
2: Wow.
0: By Pixies.
2: Wow.
0: Before that.
2: Were you saying something? I'm sorry for I interrupted.
0: Beautiful.
2: Beautiful.
0: I said beautiful.
2: Beautiful.
0: Before that, we had Alone Down There by Modest Mouse.
2: Beautiful.
0: Okay.
2: Also beautiful. Yes.
0: And then before that, we had Ode to the Mets by The Strokes. Very awesome song. And then we started off with PDA by Interpol. And I want a thousand.
2: I'm into Interpol.
0: Yes.
2: I will be listening to that. I'll be looking into that.
0: That album is very good. Their, like, first one. So, yeah, I'm expecting 1,000 emails and phone calls in about 5 minutes telling
2: Thank
0: me how.
2: Thank you, DJ Shark. Thank you for putting me on.
0: Yeah.
2: That's what I'm thinking.
0: You're welcome. Like, I don't know why they're not super popular for our age group. Their music is literally so good. Like,
2: yeah. Well, here's my theory. I think if they were dead, that they would be really popular.
0: Probably.
2: Is that crazy?
0: I don't want them to die, though.
2: Oh, no.
0: I low-key still want to see them in concert.
2: No,
0: I feel like
2: not
0: that would
2: that
0: be awesome.
2: But, like, they have that kind of, like, post-mortem fame vibe to them.
0: They do.
2: I think
0: I want to see them so bad, and they're
2: or not even like post-mortem, even just like post-breakup.
0: Oh,
2: a lot of the time people appreciate like that type of band, I feel like, yeah. after
0: well
2: after
0: the thing is
2: heyday.
0: They're like newer, like later albums were just not as good as their first two. Like their first two are like,
2: yeah,
0: masterpieces, and obviously those are like the older ones, so I guess people are less likely to know,
2: yeah,
0: them.
2: The letdown,
0: yeah,
2: but fizzles the fame
0: they're
2: away.
0: They're so good. But it's a shame. It's a shame. They literally just announced a tour, and they're not coming to Minnesota. And I don't understand why. I just don't understand why. But it's okay. Maybe I will go
2: to
0: Chicago.
2: Wait, I thought they were opening for somebody.
0: They're opening for Somber?
2: Right. Naturally. My BFF Somber.
0: One night only in Vancouver. And that really confuses me. But I really am not going to speak my opinion on Somber on here because I will rant.
2: Because we want to spread love and joy. And that is not cohesive with that. Well, are they doing another tour? Like, separate from the Somber?
0: Yeah. They're only opening one night for Somber. So, yeah. Somber has very interesting openers. They have Dove.
2: Truly bizarre.
0: I don't know what I'm saying. He has Dove Cameron opening and The Last Dinner Party. And The Help.
2: I know. I was confused by that.
0: I feel like The Help as an opener, okay, makes sense. But it's, like, not even the same, like, genre. I feel like usually openers have the same ish vibe.
2: Yeah,
0: but whatever.
2: I was also confused by Demi Lovato's opener being Adela. Nothing wrong with it.
0: I know. I wish I saw her.
2: That's fine, but I wasn't getting that out of Demi Lovato. I don't know.
0: Yeah, we need to get Adela on Radio K because I need to play of it. Anyway, I think we should stop talking. So now we're gonna play Chain Remover.
2: Oh. JR, bro.
0: JR. It's going to be awesome, though. Are you
2: and
0: excited?
2: That's how I knew that we were going to have a good time when my Venmo'd you for JR.
0: Oh, my God. I'm actually so excited to go.
2: When you became my Venmo friend after JR.
0: Bro. No, it's going to be good. All right. Well, here's Jane Remover. All radio, okay?
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1: Wow, that was awesome. That was wonderful.
0: Yes. And then before that, we had Johnny, Johnny, Johnny by Underscores. Then we had Delete by Nina Jirachi. And then we started off with Magic I Want You by Jane Remover.
1: Wow, what a set.
0: Super awesome. Yes, very good. So what's new?
1: Just, you know, finals and whatnot, you know.
0: Yeah.
1: On that grind.
0: Mm-hmm. By the way, to all the listeners, I'm not getting those emails and calls that I was asking for. So I think you guys should really tap in and please start giving me emails saying how good my sets are, because I feel like I deserve it. No, I'm just kidding. But I feel like I've been doing good, right?
1: No, I think these are very cohesive, very emotional hitting sets.
0: And I really want like a heartfelt email being like, hey, I'm going to be so sad that we're not going to hear your voice on the radio.
1: No, actually, though.
0: For a bit. I don't know, y'all. I feel like you guys don't really care. I'm just kidding. I'm just joshing, bro.
1: Get out.
2: She's not real.
0: Oh. maybe not. Next, though, is kind of more like pop music. Yeah. But it's good, okay?
1: No, it is really good.
0: It's going to be so good.
1: Unbelievable.
0: So, we're just going to get into that.
1: On Radio K, Real College Radio.

0: 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You just heard Dog Days Are Over by Florence and the Machine. Before that, we had America Has a Problem by Beyonce. Before that, we had Shut Up and Drive by Rihanna. And starting off, Paparazzi by Lady Gaga, which is a really classic pop set.
1: Yeah, very awesome.
0: Very awesome. This is what you need sometimes. This is what you need during finals week.
1: Yes, this is what you need during finals week and to start your beautiful Thursday morning.
0: Good morning.
1: Good morning.
0: Good morning, America. Yeah.
1: Yeah. Also, thank you to the emailer who said that they would actually miss us and our sets.
0: We believe you.
1: Because even though I asked for the email,
0: they weren't coerced.
1: Yeah, I actually have no idea who that is. So, thank you. Because we work really hard. Yeah. But also, speaking of emails, next we are going to play a request that may or may not have been requested 40 minutes ago. But nonetheless, I have gotten to it. So,
0: we persisted.
1: If this is you, we're going to play it. Because we are awesome.
0: Yep. I'm excited for this set. This set is going to be fun.
1: Yes, half of the set I've never heard in my life, and the other
0: is
1: half.
0: REM American or British?
1: Let us see.
0: Let's find out.
1: Is REM...
0: because it might be a full British set then, right?
1: Oh, American.
0: Oh, so it's not. So it's not. So it's sort of American-British sort of crossover, maybe.
1: I've never listened to REM in my life, so I'm actually really excited about this.
0: Actually, now that I'm thinking about it, you've heard the song. I guarantee you've heard the song.
1: I'm
0: thinking about it. It doesn't sound very British.
1: Oh. Maybe I will recognize it. That's probably the case. I will probably recognize it, but I do not recognize it off the title.
0: Yeah, it's very sort of a montage song.
1: Oh.
0: This song is in many a montage, I think.
1: In many a montage, okay.
0: Mm-hmm.
1: Well, I guess let's see. Let's see what the vibes are.
0: On
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0: 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You just heard Cry by the Sundays.
1: Woohoo!
0: Woohoo! And then we had Linger by the Cranberries. Before that, we had Mothers of the Disappeared by U2. And then we started off with It's the End of the World as We Know It and I Feel Fine by R.E.M. Very awesome.
1: Awesome. Awesome, guys.
0: Mm-hmm. I had never heard a U2 song before in my entire life. And I don't know if I like it.
1: I feel like I liked it, but it just wasn't the vibe for our set.
0: Yeah, it's okay.
1: I also think that they must have some more.
0: I'm sure they're... I feel like songs. Their entire discography does not sound like that, so I will have to explore it later.
1: Don't judge a book by its cover, DJ Shark.
0: Oh, I wasn't. I just said. Don't. You really thought I was going to burn my tongue with this straightener? Have you seen that? It's like really old. It's like, you really thought I was going to burn my...
1: Wait.
0: Don't judge a book by its cover.
1: Oh, whoa. That is a crazy callback musically trend. Yes. Whoa. Whoa, whoa, whoa, whoa, whoa.
0: You're welcome, bro.
1: And then it turned into like... the sort of glow up trend where it was like you show up like ugly as hell with like
0: a bunch
1: of fake stuff on you and then you take it off and like you're all pretty and yeah. It's like wow.
0: Also that rest in peace musically. I had an account and I was probably like 9 years old.
1: Oh, I had a deep phase. I was very involved and then I sort of felt bullied out of it.
0: Oh,
1: by middle school boys. Classic middle school boy vibe.
0: Yeah.
1: And then I got back into it once it was TikTok, and I was still getting shamed for it, but I decided I didn't care.
0: I don't understand why people were getting shamed for having TikTok and Musical.ly. I just kind of don't understand because
1: it's the culture of the time.
0: Yeah. But...
1: And now look where we are.
0: Now look where we are.
1: Now look where we are. And you think you're cooler for reels. No, no, no, no.
0: Mm-mm.
1: It's all the same.
0: No, no, no.
1: Although I will say I really do want to quit TikTok. Somebody was saying the other day that they deleted it, and then they re-downloaded it, and... the For You page is like not personalized at all, and it's like, this is what happens when America buys TikTok. Algorithm gone.
0: When they banned it for like 20 hours, I like actually didn't know what to do with myself.
1: Oh yeah, and we all thought it was gonna be permanent.
0: Yeah,
1: I remember that.
0: I like watched a movie. I was like, wow, I'm gonna get really into movies. And I know
1: a film, bro.
0: I already am like into movies, but I was like, Let's get more into movies. Like, I haven't seen a movie in a while because of TikTok. And I actually watched, like, 4 movies.
1: 4?
0: They weren't even, like...
1: I know. I feel like since I got to college, my screen time has gone down so much.
0: I feel like mine has increased. I feel like I go to class, go on my phone.
1: But, like...
0: I'm on my phone in class. I do my homework, and then I'm on my phone. Like, I... Low-key, I'm just always on my phone.
1: I feel like the difference of... my screen time, it used to be like 9 hours a day and now it's like 5. Oh, never mind. And so I just checked and looking like it's still 9.
0: Right. Wait, I want to see what mine
1: right.
0: is. Oh, mine is 7 hours. Wait.
1: Good Lord. Last Thursday I was
0: just
1: on my
0: kidding.
1: Phone
0: I had 9 hours yesterday. Wait, maybe I need to get off my phone. I had 10.5 hours last Thursday.
1: Okay, wait, is counting my...
0: I had 6.5 hours on TikTok last Thursday. I feel like I need to get a job.
1: I had almost 5. Yeah, so what it comes down to is get
0: that's
1: jobs.
0: Like
1: jobs, people, jobs.
0: That's highly embarrassing. That's actually really embarrassing. Almost 7 hours
1: and
0: on TikTok.
1: Now the whole world knows.
0: Oh my God, I need to...
1: So I think what we've come to is that we need to form a pact and delete TikTok.
0: I need
1: to... Bro. I'm scared though because I'm going to have so much free time in summer. And if I delete TikTok, what will I do with it all?
0: You will work. You will do
1: work.
0: You will do job.
1: That's what, yeah.
0: You're going to have to.
1: That's what it comes down to. Anyways, we have some good stuff coming up.
0: Mm-hmm.
1: Oh, I'm quite excited for this.
0: It will be good, I hope.
1: This, to me, this set is like a summer night. And you're sort of running through the streets. And maybe it rained the night before. But tonight, it's beautiful. And you are so free. And also a car with the windows down. And that's what this set is. So get excited for that if you like that vibe.
0: That's awesome. Okay. Well,
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live by the ocean. But he never set foot in the sea. It made him nervous that the water was always in motion. And he feared the creatures who swam beneath. And when I asked him how he'd ended up there, above a world he would never know, he said he'd driven all the way across America

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Radio K, real early morning, college radio. You just heard A Blind History with Bigger Black. Before that was Sobs with Air Guitar, and you heard some Natalie Wild Goose with River Days. What's up, everybody? Happy rock and roll overtime. Happy Thursday. It's Garbage Girl, if you couldn't tell. And I'm here to support, represent, just hanging out. They needed me. They begged me to come back. They said, please, please, we need you. No, I'm just kidding. But I am here, and I'm actually really excited to be here, especially since it's Thursday. I don't know if the other Rock and Roll Over hosts have been switching up the theme days on you at all, but of course we're going to be doing Riot Girl Radio because I'm here, so that's kind of my plan. But I'm super excited. I've missed DJing so much. I've missed being here so much, and I'll be in the booth on Mondays. But yeah, this is just such a special time to be here. I'm super excited for this next set because we're gonna hear two brand new songs. Well, I don't even know if this is brand new because it's American Football, but I didn't even know that they were still making music. Like, LP4, so is it just like re-released? No, album 2026. Wow, okay. Yeah, brand new American Football, brand new Kneecap, super exciting, on Radio K, real early morning college radio.

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0: You just heard brand new Kneecap with Smugglers and Scholars. That was really cool. I thought I heard like an explicit language, but it was actually because they're switching back and forth between English and Gaelic, I think, in the lyrics, and some of it sounded like other things, but whatever. Before that, you heard another new song from American Football. That was Bad Moons. Had no idea that song was 8 minutes long. I didn't check before I played it. We heard Hiding Places with Holy Roller. They were just here at 7th Street Entry last night.
1: Wow.
0: Timely. With Sluice. Shout out. We started with Fend. That was Wait Up. But yeah, we're here.
1: Here and here to stay, too.
0: Yeah.
1: At least until 9.
0: All day. Yeah. All day. Could you imagine? What if I DJ'd for 12 hours?
1: Yeah, 24-hour DJ shift incoming.
0: Yeah, wait. What's the, like, you know the, like, 24-hour challenge?
1: Yeah.
0: Try to stay in Radio K.
1: Overnight in Walmart.
0: Yeah, staying overnight Radio K 24-hour challenge.
1: Yep, and you have to hide from the program director every, like, 5 hours.
0: Yeah. I'm going to come get you. I don't know what that was. But coming up next, we're going to hear something that I'm very curious about. It's an artist called Tofu Smell.
1: Mmm, delicious.
0: What does tofu smell like?
1: Honestly, I mean, my roommate was just making tofu last night. And
0: oh,
1: there was,
0: wow.
1: I don't know if this is the proper method to do it, but apparently you have to get, like, the water out of it. So she, like, squished the tofu with, like, two cutting boards and a big thing of, like, a weight, which was, in our case, boxed wine. And so you just, like, watch it slowly drip into the sink. And it really didn't smell like much. It maybe smelled like, I want to say, like, a little bit of mold, maybe. But I'm not a tofu hater. I just don't really, I don't know.
0: Well, I know that, yeah, it depends on how you're cooking it. You want to get the liquid out. But that's an interesting method. Okay, I'm looking at pictures of tofu smell now. That's all I got for you. But yeah, we're going to hear the song Voice Cracks. I don't know what to expect, so we're just going to figure it out. Radio K.
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1: Radio.
0: You just heard Sophie Hiroko with Ashes. We had Kekta Rock featuring Blade with Eternal Martyr.
1: Woo!
0: We heard some Sade with No Ordinary Love. We started with Tofu Smell. That was Voice Cracks. That Kekta Rock song featuring Blade turned up. I think it was maybe number two or three on our monthly like top tracks played by DJs, which is super fun.
1: The people love Blade, and the people love Kekta Rock.
0: I know. I've been seeing a lot of discourse about Kekta Rock. People like, you know, like black metal enthusiasts, you know, kind of hating on him because his stuff is like less traditional, I guess, less a
1: they
0: part
1: think he's
0: of
1: a poser.
0: Yeah, or they just don't really like him because it's different. He makes a different type of music.
1: Yeah.
0: But then there's a lot of people that are like, he's doing something different. He's doing something new. And obviously we should, like, it's cool. It's not, he's not just putting out the same stuff into the world that already exists and whatever. I don't know. Maybe I wouldn't listen to it on my own time, but I like hearing it when I'm here.
1: Oh, yeah.
0: So, yeah. Another song that was super high on our list for our monthly plays from April was the song I'm about to play right now. So get ready for that on Radio K.
1: Real.
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0: You just heard Air with Kelly Watch the Stars. Before that was Big Star with 13. Before that was Old Star with Whiskey. And we started with Berzica with New Star. Could you tell what the theme was? Yeah. Yeah. I just liked that. I don't know, I wanted to play a bunch of stuff that had the word star in it, which I think is fun and cool and awesome.
1: That was awesome.
0: Anyone else think that that's fun and cool and awesome?
1: Anyone else starstruck?
0: Anyone else? What are we going to hear next?
1: That's a great question.
0: I'm excited.
1: I'm just chomping at the bit?
0: Yeah.
1: I'm just chomping at the bit for another star song. Well, I actually did, while we were breaking, I did think of the mystical fifth star song.
0: Oh.
1: And I might just have to play it for them.
0: Yeah, we should do that.
1: At some point in the next hour.
0: Who cares? We can do it.
1: We're breaking all the rules. They say you can only play four songs related to stars during your shift. But we're honestly trailblazers.
0: I'm going to play about 100, I think.
1: Yeah.
0: So.
1: Yep.
0: Let's keep. Yep. So it's going to take a while to work through all of them, but we're going to do it. But, actually, no. It's not true. Sorry. It's just a joke. We're going to play the Exploration, actually. And if you've been listening to Rock and Roll Over for a while, you know how fond I am of them. So, yeah. Radio K.
1: Real.
0: Early morning.
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0: You just heard The Olympians with California. Before that, we were listening to my new band Believe with Target Practice. Right before that, we heard The Working People with Pretend. And to start that set off, we were listening to The Exploration with Meeting.
1: Nice set.
0: A little jazzy, kind of fun there at the end.
1: Yeah, I like The Olympians. I've been slowly listening to more and more of their stuff, just discovering it through DJing. Super fun. Good vibes, always.
0: Very good vibes.
1: Yeah.
0: I've got some good, kind of, well, maybe controversial pop incoming.
1: Yeah.
0: I can't say it's going to be a fan favorite for everyone.
1: Hey, and that's okay. It's not what we're aiming for.
0: Controversial radio.
1: Get to play whatever the heck we want.
0: Whoa. There might be kids listening. Careful now.
1: But yeah, we played all of our high frequency songs. So rest of this hour is completely free form. So anything you hear has been handpicked by us.
0: Absolutely. If there's anything that you're really feeling, really a big fan of, you know who to thank. You know who to send an email to and attach $2 to the email so that we can get paid for our hard, hard work.
1: Yeah, send a picture of $2 bills
0: yes.
1: to the email, and then that's how we know that that you're saying thank you. And then, you know, you can figure out a way to get us to mail those $2 bills over.
0: Yeah. No, we'll work out the paperwork later, but it's really the thought that counts. So we want that picture.
1: It's more to just like print out the picture and then, you know, we'll cut around it and laminate it, and then, you know, it'll be like a real dollar.
0: Yeah, I actually have some of those like zigzag scissors that they give you in kindergarten, and so I don't think the government will be able to tell.
1: Yeah, they definitely won't be able to, because you know how dollars are like jagged on the sides?
0: Yeah.
1: How they're like that?
0: Yeah.
1: Yeah.
0: Usually.
1: Yeah. All right. But this is a Netizen curated set.
0: All right. Netizen set coming up. Our first song. I don't want to hype it up too much because there's a chance the CD might skip. So.
1: Oh, don't say that.
0: I don't know.
1: Affirmations.
0: Good affirmations. DJ affirmations. The song will skip. The song will play well.
1: The song will skip.
0: Whoa. It's opposite day though. So.
1: Yeah, because I said that on opposite day.
0: Literally.
1: Okay. Literally.
0: We've got a little bit of Neko Case for you with Star Witness coming up here on Radio K.
1: Real.
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0: You just heard a little bit of David Bowie with Kooks. It's a personal favorite of mine. Really kind of an earworm. Not really a complex song, but like anytime that thing gets shuffled onto one of my playlists or something, I spend the whole day thinking like... Okay, and then before that, maybe...
1: Okay.
0: Okay, no more of that.
1: Okay.
0: I'm not singing on air. Before that, we had a little bit of Maroon 5. Sorry for the blasphemy here, but Must Get Out. I do enjoy that song. Before that, we were listening to Little Sims with Woman feat. Cleo Soul. Very nice. And to start that set off, we had a little bit of a Neko Case, or...
1: Neko
0: Case with Star Witness. All in all, happy with that. Some fun little tunes.
1: Pretty awesome stuff.
0: And sorry for the Maroon 5, anyone who's has ears.
1: What was I going to say? I forgot what I was going to say. No!
0: No!
1: I had something really funny and cool to say. And now this is awkward.
0: That was really funny and cool.
1: Yeah, okay, yeah, just pretend it.
0: Yeah.
1: That's what I did. Yep, yep.
0: Fake it? No, that is actually what they taught me back in the day. That's maybe the one lesson I've held from elementary school is my teachers would tell me, just fake it till you make it completely. If you don't want to listen to the teacher, just pretend like you're listening and that'll be good enough. So I can just pretend that I'm saying something worthwhile and funny and... It will be.
1: That's so true. Coming up next, I have some songs I want to play. So we're going to do that.
0: All right. Get ready for that here on Radio K.
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1: You just heard Pink Floyd with Pigs, three different ones from Animals. Before that, we had ABBA with Voulez-Vous, and that's it. That's all that I played. Yep.
2: Yep.
1: Yep.
2: That's all there is.
1: That's all that happened. Yeah, there you go. A nice little, like, 10, 11-minute song to start the 8 a.m. And speaking of 8 a.m., it's time to listen to some ladies.
2: Yep.
1: Who's excited?
2: Me.
1: Like the baby?
2: Yeah, who wants tickets to whatever? I don't
1: Who wants to stay at the Four Seasons Orlando?
2: Me.
1: Oh my god.
2: Yeah, but this is going to be a good Riot Girl Thursday. I just realized we have a Radio K spot for Pom Poko, and it brought me back to a time, a very dark time in 2020, 2021, when I had probably listened to like 3 hours of music total, but I was a big Pom Poko fan, and I just got a blast from the past, so I'm pretty sure Pom Poko's a girl, so you might hear a little bit in this upcoming hour.
1: Awesome. Yeah, we're going to start it with more of a electronic vibe.
2: Yes, like digital beep.
1: Yes, beep boop.
2: Beep boop
1: song
2: music. Yes,
1: it's gonna be awesome. On Radio K.
2: Real.
1: Riot Girl.
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1: Radio.
0: Oh, wait. Sorry, not early morning. Real Riot Girl Radio.
1: Yep.
0: Kinda-ish.
1: In the early morning.
0: Yeah. You just heard Vegan remix of Air.
1: Yep. Well, something boy.
0: S-boy.
1: S-boy, just to be safe.
0: I don't really, yeah. I can probably, whatever. Before that, we had Magdalena Bay with Hysterical Us. We heard Nina Jirachi with Delete from her album I Love My Computer.
1: Yep.
0: And we started with Grimes, Belly of the Beat. Yeah,
1: from Art Angels. All around classics. Love that set.
0: Sorry if you can hear my stomach growling. You know, it's breakfast time.
1: It is breakfast time, but they've actually locked us in here until we complete Riot Girl Thursday.
0: Yeah, you can't leave. We're not allowed to leave. So, basically, yeah.
1: Basically, Nina Jirachi. Basically, I love my computer, and I do love my computer.
0: I also love my computer.
1: And I love the new computer here at Radio K.
0: So
1: true. The laptop will break 10% less.
0: So true. You can actually use library search function now. Yes.
1: Yes, yes.
0: Yes.
1: We've all been waiting for.
0: Yeah. Well, we've got some songs.
1: Wait, we're playing music?
0: Yeah. Wait, hold on. Hold on.
1: Oh, this is not what I signed up for. I thought this was like a podcast.
0: The next 40 minutes is just going to be our improv podcast. Yeah. That'd be really funny. I used to say that I wanted to do karaoke days on Radio K.
1: Yes, and just, we were talking about this.
0: But not tell anyone and just be like, make people think that it's an actual song, but it's just us singing into the microphone over just like a track. No, that'd be horrible. But you're going to hear the Beths right here on Radio K.
1: Real.
0: Right, girl.
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You just heard Dream Wife with Let's Make Out, Flo Milli, Never Lose Me. We heard Pom Poko with Like a Lady, and we started with the Beths, that was Metal. Yeah, kind of a little whiplashy, but it's always fun. I love including a bunch of different genres into the Riot Girl Radio Hour. I'm super excited for this next set. It's going to be really awesome. We've got three really cool local artists and, of course, some L7. Shout out, Greg, you know I got you. Of course, we're going to play some Babes in Toyland. Of course, we're going to play some L7. It's only Thursday after all. having such a good time. I miss playing all these songs on air for everybody. And I'm super excited to hear some new stuff that I haven't listened to before. I've heard of these people, I've heard of these bands, but I just haven't listened to them, so I'm not going to give too much away, not going to spoil, but yeah. Starting with Babes in Toyland on Radio K, Real Riot Girl Radio.

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1: During the 1880s, the bicycle craze took hold of America, and Minnesota was no exception. The invention of the safety bicycle, with its two wheels of equal size and chain drive, made bicycling more accessible and safer for the general population. The Minneapolis Park and Recreation Board constructed paths along Kennewood Parkway, Lake Harriet, and Minnehaha Creek in the 1890s. As women embraced cycling, it challenged existing societal norms as they began wearing bloomers instead of dresses or skirts. Many of the cycling paths built during this time are still in use today. Bicycle clubs also emerged during this time, providing a sense of community among cyclists. The Minneapolis Wheelmen, St. Paul Bicycle Club, and the North Star Wheelmen are just a few examples of these clubs. Cycling also had a positive economic impact in Minnesota. The bicycle craze led to growth of the bicycle manufacturing and repair industry. Local businesses and entrepreneurs capitalized on the growing demand for bicycles, accessories, and services. The end of the bicycle craze began as the rise of the automobile revolutionized transportation and gradually replaced bicycles as the primary mode of personal travel.
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1: Before that, we had Christy Costello with Uranium Baby.
0: Before that, we were listening to L7 with Wargasm.
1: And we started with Babes in Toyland. That was He's My Thing. What a great set. I mean, shout out Christy Costello. I had never really listened to her music before, but I did see her, I think it was last summer. It might have been 2 summers ago, actually, at the Parkway Theater when I was seeing a screening of Spinal Tap. And she came out before the movie started, and she had a whole band with her. They had go-go dancers on stage. They brought out like 5 bass players, and they just played a bunch of Spinal Tap songs. It was so awesome. Her energy is just unmatched in her live performances. Like, she just makes you want to get up and dance and just be crazy, because she's just so energetic, and she has this really, really magnetic just vibe to her music and her performance style. So she's really awesome. Super cool.
0: Absolutely. We are coming up on the end of Riot Girl Thursday here, and so we've got a little bit more music for you. Coming up next is a little bit of Janet Jackson on Radio K.
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0: True Special Guest Edition. You just heard a little bit of Pink Panthers with Break It Off. Before that, we were listening to War Paint with the song Love Is to Die. Right before that, we had a little bit of Sibo Mato with Spoon. And to round our set off, at the very beginning, we had some Janet Jackson with Someone to Call My Lover.
1: I didn't know that she samples America in that song. I didn't really heard that song before, except for like on for like a tiny snippet. But then I was like, wait, are you playing? I was like, are you playing America right now on Riot Girl Radio?
2: Like America, the 70s band?
1: Yeah, because she samples like the guitar part from Ventura Highway in her song.
2: Oh, epic.
1: And I was like, wait, hey, turn this off. But then I was like, oh no, wait, it's Janet Jackson. Just a sample.
0: Yeah. Well, Riot Girl Thursday is coming to an end. We heard some quite lovely music. I was a big fan of our specialty hour today, excuse me.
1: So much fun, but now it's time for us to go.
0: Yes, now it's time for us to pass the torch to an even more legendary DJ.
2: I don't know about that.
1: A legendary rock and roll over DJ.
0: We've been hearing whispers throughout the building. I've been hearing tremors in the floor. With each step closer you got to the booth, the aura is just unmatched.
2: I got here on time today. Maybe that's what you were feeling.
0: Yes. And that's hard to do. That's hard to do on a Thursday morning.
2: On a Thursday morning in finals week, everything's just in flux. Everything's in limbo. But I am excited to be here on this beautiful Thursday morning. My name's DJ Paradise. I got some like epic dude music, some epic uncle music queued up. To start off, I got some Dinosaur Jr., some Temple of the Dog, and who knows where the morning will take us.
1: Awesome. Stay tuned for epic uncle music on yes. Radio K.
2: Real.
0: Uncle.
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We just listened to Touch Girl Apple Blossom with their song The Springtime Reminds Me Of. Prior to that, we heard Beat Happening with their song Indian Summer. Right before that, it was Dinosaur Jr. with Crumble, and we started the set off with Temple of the Dog and their song Your Savior. Some lovely, lovely 90s energy at the beginning of that. If you're just tuning in, my name is DJ Paradise. I just took over from your early morning DJs, the Rock and Roll Over crew. I promised some epic uncle music, and I think that's what I delivered with that Temple of the Dog and Dinosaur Jr. Beat Happening, I had to play because they're one of my favorite bands, and also it's almost summertime. Perfect time for that song. And then while I was playing them, I had to play some Touch Girl Apple Blossom. If you haven't heard of them, they are this new kind of buzzy band out of Texas. And of course, their name, Touch Girl Apple Blossom, comes from the lyrics of that song, Indian Summer. And while we're talking about Indian Summer, I thought, why not play the band Indian Summer? So yeah, this next set, gonna start off with some emo. It's not gonna stay emo, but it is gonna stay a little darker than the set that you just heard. So stick around, because it's going to be great. This is Woolworm by Indian Summer, right here on Radio K, Real College Radio.

bending slowly, all wounds effortlessly. The burden of the sunny child is lifted effortlessly again, carried painfully to the stone heart of an angry sun who has done the swallowing of his memory's bitten pills. So many bitten pills that he has collected, like the fallen pieces of the broken ground she now moves on. This ground so unsettled, so endlessly unsettled, Peter counted with the weight of the sunken earth. This is Earth. Earth that she has moved on and collected and settled to his own liking. Still he moves on. A voice in the back of his head reminding him that this is stolen. This is not his. All these moments, these precious time spent moments of gravity.

0: everyone. 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

Radio K, Real College Radio. We just heard from the Jesus and Mary Chain with their song Head On. Right before that, you heard The Working People with Pretend. Prior to that was A Blind History with Bigger Black. And we kicked the set off with Indian Summer and their song Woolworm. Those two songs in the middle, A Blind History and The Working People, both recent releases from those bands. A Blind History, local band, local noise rock duo. That was off of their first release, just called EP1, that came out like a month ago. We got sent that on vinyl, and it was one of my favorite unique things we've been sent recently. Then ended off with the Jesus and Mary Chain, because I thought that paired well with the post-punk of the Working People. This next set I'm going to play for y'all, I'm super excited for, because it's going to start off with a pair of bands that I got to see in concert last night. They were in town. Those two bands are Hiding Places and Sluice. They were playing together at the 7th Street Entry. And I actually got to chat with Hiding Places a bit for the station before the show. So who knows, there might be a little interview there you might see soon if you look at our social media much. But yeah, we're going to start off with them. Then I'm going to play, because both these bands, they work so well together because they're like alt rock with a lot of like twang to them. So I'm going to play some other bands with some twang to them too. But first up, this is Holy Roller by Hiding Places on Radio K, Real College Radio.

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Radio K, Real College Radio. We just heard a little Rat Boys. That was Black Earth Wisconsin off their album The Window. Prior to that, we had Deerhoof with Flower. Right before that, it was Sluice with Beatty. And we kicked off the set with Hiding Places and their song Holy Roller. Those first two, both recent releases. Both those bands are actually on tour right now supporting their new albums. And they were in town just last night at the 7th Street Entry. They were competing with Mac DeMarco in the main room, and it was pretty funny. Like, during the lulls in Sluice and Hiding Places sets, we could hear people cheering next door. But they both put on such good performances. I wanted to pair Rat Boys with them because I think they have a pretty similar sound with, like, the femme-fronted vocals and then the twang in there. Rat Boys, they have a recent album out, but I want to play something older. Black Earth Wisconsin is by far my favorite album, or my favorite song by them. That guitar solo in the middle makes my soul so happy. And then we also had Deerhoof in there. That was a listener request. Thanks for listening. Thanks for calling in. If you ever want to give me a request, it's super easy. You can go to our website. We have an email. We have a phone number. You can email or phone in. This next set is my legally mandated folk and country set. If you don't know, I'm a big folk fan. I also host our folk and country specialty show Sunday mornings, but I like to put some of that stuff in my main set too. This next album I'm going to play was one of my favorites from last summer. It came out almost exactly a year ago, and that is Cassie Velazza's Better Highways. Cassie Velazza, one of my absolute favorite singers I've found in the last year or so. She has such a, like, just out of time kind of voice. Like, she reminds me a lot of Judy Collins, a lot of those classic 60s, 70s female singer-songwriters. She's actually on tour right now with Robert Lester Folsom, who's this older singer who's, like, gone kind of viral on the internet right now. And the two of them together seem like such a cool duo. They're not coming to Minneapolis, sadly, but the Western U.S. gets to see them together. I've been yapping long enough. We're going to start with Cassie Velazza, then get some older classics in there. First up, Better Highways on Radio K, Real College Radio.

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Radio K, real college radio, real banjo radio at the end there. Whoa. That song we just heard was Otherwise by Sammy Osmond and the No Hellers. Right before that, we heard Tell Me Why by Neil Young on vinyl. Prior to that, it was Over the Red Cedar by Charlie Parr. And we started that set off with Better Highways by Cassie Velaza. That was my little folk old-timey set. Started and ended that with recent-ish releases, modern releases. The Cassie Velaza we started off with came out exactly a year ago. Then Sammy Osmond and the No Hellers. I want to say that song's like a month or two old. Then we had some classics in the middle. This next set, we're going to change the energy completely. We're gonna bring the energy up. We're going to give you some punk and some electronic and some things existing between all those genres. First up, have you heard of the band Kneecap? They're quite buzzy at the moment, and they just put out their second album called Fenian. And I'm going to hit you with the title track off there. It's Radio K, Real College Radio.

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Radio K, Real College Radio. We just heard Mark Lanegan's Hit the City featuring PJ Harvey. Prior to that, we had the Gun Club with She's Like Heroin to Me. Right before that, it was Fontaine's DC with Nabokov. And we kicked the set off with Kneecap and their song Fenian. That was the title track off their recent album Fenian. Kneecap, if you haven't heard of them, they're a rap group from Ireland who've been super, super buzzy lately. Fenian is their second album that came out quite recently. And of course, I had to pair it with Fontaine's DC, because Fontaine's DC, my favorite Irish band of recent years. Nabokov is the very last song off their album Skinty Fia. It's their third album that kind of broke them into the mainstream. I mean, their fourth album, Romance, is what, like, seriously broke them into the mainstream. I've been a fan of them since their first album, Doggerel, which I still think is their best album. But all their stuff is cool, and I really appreciate how much they've, like, evolved and changed as a band. Also want to talk about that Mark Lanegan song we just heard. Hit the City might be, like, a perfect song in my book. I love everything about it. I love the way that Mark and PJ Harvey's voices layer on top of each other. The harmonies are so eerie, and I love how they're not singing in perfect unison. I also really, really love the drums on that track. Like, it's so simple, literally just, like, beating out quarter notes the entire time, but it works so well. Yeah. And it's a very summer-like song. Like, there's something very humid and sticky about that song in my mind. And this next song also has kind of a humid air to it. Album that's almost a year old came out last summer, and that is local band Charlotte, self-titled. Yeah, I'm going to play you my favorite song off there. And this might be getting towards the end of my set. Time right now is 10:42. I am going to be out of here at 11. And this is actually my last time DJing at this time, because today, Thursday, is the start of, like, our last week of our spring grid, meaning next Thursday, there's still going to be DJs here, but we're going to be on an entirely different time schedule. So I'll still be here at the station. I'll just be DJing at a different time. I'll be DJing Tuesday nights, 7 to 9, with a co-host, my old buddy, DJ Tiger Mask. But yeah, some graduating seniors, this is going to be their very last shift this week. So very special week. Be sure to tune in and wish the seniors good luck in everything they're doing after this. But yeah, this is enough for me today. Leaving you with my last set. This is Charlotte with their song Boy on Radio K, Real College Radio.

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1: You just heard The Descendants. What was that?
0: I'm Not a Punk.
1: Oh, I feel that way, Matt. Very frequently.
0: I'm trying to remember what I played before that.
1: Cella?
0: Yes, it was Cella.
1: Skipping Out.
0: Prior to that was Rami Gabriel with Money and Blood. And then we started the set off with local band Charlotte and their song Boy.
1: They're back.
0: Yes. Wait, they are?
1: Yeah.
0: They
1: played a couple weeks ago. Well, one of our house bands played with them, actually, in some backyard. And there's a little bit of vomit on the floor.
0: Oh.
1: But it was okay.
0: That was my last Thursday set ever. But not my last set ever on Radio K.
1: Ooh, okay. I got scared for a second.
0: My last Thursday set, because it's the last week of our spring radio schedule.
1: It's true. On May 14th, it'll be a whole new schedule of DJs.
0: Mm-hmm.
1: Some will be missing, including myself.
0: What?
1: Yeah.
0: What?
1: I'm graduating. I'm DJ Bunny. This is my last Thursday shift ever. This is my last shift ever. This is the last time I will ever be on the radio, because there's no such thing as a radio job anymore. The real world is going to hit hard and fast.
0: You're moving on to better things.
1: Yeah.
0: Greater things.
1: Yeah. Like helping kids make swords, maybe. I don't know. They might not be able to make swords, but maybe sword-shaped objects.
0: Mm-hmm.
1: Yeah, this is my big, beautiful final shift. I have a whole bunch of themed sets, but the general idea is stuff I think people should listen to, / stuff that I like a lot, which is about the pretty big overlap there. For the most part. And I'm going to be starting off with an artist that you've actually just heard on DJ Paradise's set, Charlie Parr. This set is a bunch of animal albums that are near and dear to my heart. So we're going to be hearing from a dog, an owl, a zebra, and an elephant.
0: Whoa.
1: And if you can guess what those albums are, hey, you know what? Let me know. Huh? This is the last time I ever get to read any of these emails. So
0: send them in.
1: Let me know, but I will not be playing requests. Shout out. Send those to other people. Yeah. Goodbye, DJ Paradise.
0: Goodbye.
1: And hello, Charlie Parr. This is Dog. My mom showed me this song when I was a little kid. So a lot of memories here and sad ones because I've, you know, pets come and go.
0: Mm-hmm.
1: That's what I'll say. Here's Dog from Dog by Charlie Parr right here on Radio K.
0: Real.
1: College.
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Radio K, real college radio. It's my last shift ever, and I'm playing a bunch of music. That was The Glow Part 2 by The Microphones. Before that was Stars by Hum, as well as I've Been Riding with the Ghost by Songs Ohio and Dog by Charlie Parr. The overarching theme there, animals on the cover. We had a dog, an owl, a zebra, and an elephant. Also, those are all some of my favorite albums of all time, so it works out pretty well. I was introduced to Songs Ohio, Hum, and The Microphones while in school by various dear friends of mine. Some just sort of ambiently because it would come up a lot, and others directly like, go and grab the CD and listen to it. It's the best thing ever. That was the case for Hum. Yeah, pretty thankful for that. I'm DJ Bunny. This is my last shift ever. I'm going to say that a lot today because I want to make sure you guys know this is a momentous occasion. Coming up, we're going to be exploring the Louisville sound. So a lot of the bands in here sort of created or contributed to this kind of, I don't know, a pretty distinct kind of post-rock. We're going to be going in chronological order, too. So we're starting off with Squirrel Bait, which really is not post-rock. They have much more of a punk thing going on. But their members went on to form Slint, kind of the band with the post-rock album, Spiderland. If you go to Rate Your Music and check out Louisville Sound, it's the number one. It's beloved and for good reason. And then the last two albums on this in this set are from other bands coming after Slint, and actually having the last one has is a spinoff of the third one. Does that connection? Is that, yeah, that's making sense. So Louisville, Kentucky, pretty definitive post-rock sound, starting off with a little punk that whose members made Slint. Yeah, you get it. Let's hop into it. This is Thursday by Squirrel Bait. After that, we'll get into Breadcrumb Trail by Slint right here on Radio K, Real College Radio.

stepped out onto the midway. I was looking for the pirate ship when I saw this small old light tenant on it. It was blue and had white lights hanging all around it. Decided to check out the

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Radio K, Real College Radio. It's my last shift ever, and I'm playing a bunch of stuff I think is cool. All of those bands were from Louisville, Kentucky. We just heard June of 44 with Cut Your Face, Tooth Fairy, Retribution Manifesto by Rodan, Breadcrumb Trail by Slint, of course, and Thursday by Squirrelbait. So there's an order of events here. Squirrelbait came first, late 80s. Their members went on to form Slint. Their first album, Tweez, was a bit more on the Squirrelbait side of things, kind of all over the place. Still a cool album, but nothing like their second album, Spiderland, which came out in 1991. Legendary stuff. If you liked that song, I would highly recommend the rest of the album. It's all like that. It's fantastic. It's beloved for a reason. After Breadcrumb Trail came out, there were a couple other bands that sort of followed in the footsteps of that sound. Rodan came out with, oh man, lost the CD. Rusty in, I think, 1994. And June of 44 came out with Four Great Points, which is what we just listened to, in 98. June of 44 featured members from Rodan. And Rodan was actually formed by some members of a couple other bands, but including Hoover from Washington, D.C., which had a similar thing going on. So, like, this sound was not totally exclusive to Louisville. There's another band, Engine Breaks Down, that I think might be from California. I'm gonna look this up because I'm thinking of four different places. Engine Down is from... Hold on. Richmond, Virginia. So, I mean, you know, not insanely far away, but basically, I love that sound. I wish more bands were doing it now, but you know what? Actually, maybe I'm glad that they're not, just because some things, I think some sounds are totally era locked. People make it for a while because of all of the sounds they're surrounded by and the lives that they're living and they're like just the sort of situations that they're in every day. And then like people like 3 decades later, like hear it and they go, oh, that's really cool. I want to make that. But they can't make it because they're not living similar lives. I don't know. Maybe that's a little woo, but I'm full of opinions over here. I'm DJ Bunny. This is my last shift. That was a bunch of stuff from Louisville, Kentucky. Next up is a bunch of albums that I found here at Radio K, just digging around in the library and looking for stuff that's cool. We have like 20,000 CDs, 4,000 vinyl records, a bunch of stuff digitally. And throughout my various positions here, I used to host the morning show. I was a training director. I'm the boss this year. I've gotten pretty well acquainted with the library, and it's, you know, sometimes it gets to the point where you can't just pull the same stuff every week and you kind of just have to grab anything that seems even remotely interesting. And in doing that, I've found a lot of pretty weird stuff. So this next set is going to be kind of all over the place. Really, its main uniting factor is that I hadn't heard of it before I found the CD or the record. So we're going to start off with a local space rock. This is pretty ambient. It's kind of just a minute of really weird sounds. We're going to then go into The Child of Love, who was like a Dutch poet and musician. He collaborated with Doom and Damon Albarn on this album. We're not going to listen to either of those songs because I don't actually like them very much, but it's pretty crazy stuff. We're going to hear like a local Vocaloid artist, Anaerobic, and then some local that's indescribably crazy. That's at the end. I'm thinking we'll sort of ramp up the energy as we go. So here is Innate Principles by Usia right here on Radio K, Real College Radio.

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It's my last set ever, and I'm playing Weird Stuff I Found in the Library. That was Movie Lips by Haunted House, a local group from, like, 2010s-ish, late 2000s. Before that was Anaerobic with Free, which was kind of a Vocaloid situation. Again, local. One guy, I want to say the engineer for The Voice, was from here, and then the other dude was from, I think, L.A., we also heard Call Me Up by The Child of Love, a Dutch musician, and Innate Principles by Usia, a local, again, 90s space rock, ambient something band. But those are all albums that I found in Radio K's library just digging around. Nobody told me about these. They just sort of, well, okay, the one exception would be Usia, because I was playing a lot of space rock a few years ago, and was looking up like local space rock bands, and I got this whole list that someone had put on some defunct blog, and Usia was the only one that we had, or at least that we were supposed to have and also still possessed. And it's pretty cool. I don't know, that whole album, Why Is That a Four? Good for walking around on kind of a gray day when you have a lot of weird thoughts, but you don't really want to, like, you want a soundtrack to think about them and not be distracted, but you can't, like, you still don't want to hear the world around you. And that last song, Haunted House, we're going to be getting into, or Movie Lips by Haunted House, we're going to be getting into the abrasive section of the show. I can tell you for certain these next two sets, I don't know, it might not be for everybody, but it's some of my favorite music in the world. I think that Haunted House, it's not really core. They're doing, I don't know, it's more, it's like if pop was crazy and sinister and weird, but it's got this sort of danciness and flamboyancy that I think pairs pretty well with Sasscore, my favorite offshoot of hardcore. We have just enough bands for me to do a set of stuff that I like, and I'm super pumped because my favorite band got added to the library somewhat recently by the host of the Emo Show, which you should tune into. It's on Sundays. Black Eyes. They were a five-piece. They had two drum sets, two people drumming, and I don't know, a whole lot of stuff. I think they're really good. I don't have much more to say about it than that. We'll get a couple other sass bands on after that. I'll see you in a bit. Thanks for listening to my last ever shift. Here's Deformative by Black Eyes right here on Radio K, Real College Radio.

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Radio K, Rio College Radio. It's my last ever shift, and that was a bunch of sasscore bands. That was An Albatross with A Convivial Feast of the Peace Beast. Man, I got so close. Before that was Airborne Radar with Birth Control Blues. We also had Vital Beach by the Blood Brothers, and we started off with Deformative by Black Eyes, my favorite sass band ever. Hope you can see why, man. It's pretty great. But Blood Brothers, I don't know. Those are all... You know what? It's like picking a favorite kid, huh? Sasscore is like if hardcore was screamy and gay. I don't know. I feel like you've probably picked up on what it generally sounds like from that little sampler there. To be honest, Radio K's library is not the most lush when it comes to sass. I've probably played that exact set or variants of it a million times, but hey, this is my last shift ever. I think I have the right. And you know what, man, they're great songs. We're keeping it crazy, but we're gonna be getting sad and vindictive now. It's time for the Screamo set, one of possibly two, we'll see. These are, I would say, let's see. The first half will be emo violence. The second half will be more on the regular side of Screamo. And the set coming after, you know what? We'll see, okay? You're just gonna have to wait and find out. But we're gonna be starting off with two of the best and universally lauded emo violence bands of all time, Orchid and Jerome's Dream. These two specific songs are also kind of bits with my friends, A, because they're great, but B, because one of them, my Screamo band, covered when we were trying to get our spark back, and then we wrote a song afterwards that sounded like totally identical. And the Orchid song, I don't know, hopefully you'll hear it. It's called I Am Nietzsche, and it's right here on Radio K, Real College Radio.

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0: Radio K, real college radio. You just heard In the Blink of an Eye by My Band Believe. Really energetic, kind of, I don't know, places you in its own world, kind of has like, I don't know. There's a, I wouldn't say it has like a mysticism, kind of like you would hear with, I don't know. It has an energy behind it. That's all I'll say. Really fun track. Before that was Windfall by Sun Volt. That was a last minute one that I just threw in that I thought sounded really, really, or I feel like really complimented Strange Love by Rat Boys. And before those two, we also heard Been a Long Time Cousin by Hella. Really fast, energetic, mathy, just kind of crazy track that I feel like kind of complimented Dirty High by Curve. That was a listener suggestion. If you want to hear your very own songs played on Radio K, maybe call in, maybe try and see if we have something. We don't have all the songs in the world, but we love to kind of play music that, you know, I don't know. You'd love to have spin, you know, spun on our, like, CD decks and our you know, like, our whole, like, vinyl situation. We've got lots of little things. And some of those things, are picked out by our very own new shadowing DJs. We've got a very special DJ Lotus in the booth with us, with a whole set designed just by them. They're gonna walk us through every song one after the other and kind of, you know, give us a little something to listen to. So yeah, what are we hearing up next?
1: Okay, up next we're gonna kick it off with American Football. Did you get my pun? And then we're going to keep going with A Tribe Called Quest, some Lauryn Hill, and The Far Side. So, yep.
0: Yeah, lots of great stuff to come.
1: I hope you enjoy. 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
1: I believe we played some Tribe Called Quest, right?
0: Yes, yeah. A Tribe Called Quest. I just started listening to more hip-hop and R&B songs, so these are definitely some of my top contenders on my playlists. Yeah, I don't have much to say. I just started listening to these, so they're pretty great.
1: Yeah, really small timers. You didn't hold any punches with that last set. And this next one, I think we got a little kind of suggestion, recommendation, a plea, a bargain of some kind, right?
0: Yep.
1: From a dear friend. What were they asking for?
0: My dear friend was asking for some performative geese, actually. So yeah. We're going to start off this set with some Gravity Blues.
1: Exactly. Yeah, we'll be jumping into it. So if you're tuning in from some, 2-square-foot apartment in Bushwick, make sure to stay tuned because we got just the tune for you. This is Gravity Blues by Geese right here on Radio K, Real
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1: Radio K, Real College Radio. You just heard Don't Speak by No Doubt. And then before that was No Title, 1208 by Elise. And then before that was Everything I Want by Biba Doobie. And then we started off

0: with Soul Jam by Ford. Wow. I mean,
1: heck yeah.
0: Yeah.
1: This is your final shadow shift.
0: This is, I know.
1: So once the clock strikes 7, you'll be a DJ.
0: I'll be officially a DJ. Yeah.
1: Huge.
0: That's crazy. I feel like I just started yesterday.
1: Yeah.
0: Mm-hmm.
1: Why, do you mind sharing why you chose to become a DJ?
0: For sure. I mean, I've always wanted to join Radio K. I guess I've never had the time before. And then this semester, I was like, why not? You know? My time's coming up soon, so I might as well join while
1: yeah.
0: I can.
1: No, yeah. That's probably the best reason.
0: Yeah. Why did you join Radio K?
1: Ooh. Make friends, probably. I came here out of state, so
0: Oh, nice.
1: I didn't know anyone before moving here.
0: Yeah.
1: And I like music. I guess that's like half the job, but... I don't know. That's about it.
0: Yeah, for sure. I like hearing all the new songs that I typically wouldn't listen to, and, you know, I've been enjoying some of them, for sure.
1: And not enjoying the others?
0: No, not enjoying.
1: No, there's just definitely songs to not enjoy.
0: Yeah.
1: But that's the, like, fun of it.
0: Yeah, they're just different, you know, not what I would normally listen to.
1: Yeah.
0: Yeah.
1: What are you playing next?
0: You know what? That is a good question.
1: It could be a surprise.
0: I think it'll have to be a surprise.
1: Okay.
0: You know, stay tuned here on Radio K, Real College Radio.

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1: After many years of observations on the West Bank of Minneapolis, with ums, likes, and numerous amounts of ween being played, we have determined that this is Radio K, real college radio.

0: Radio K, Real College Radio. We just heard Summertime by the Sundays. Before that, Zanzibar by Billy Joel. And then before that, Safe Word by Accessory. And we started off the set with Three Winters Away by Kecht Arak, yeah. I think.
1: Yeah, that seems right.
0: Yeah, I think the dots on the E and the A are throwing me off there.
1: Yeah. But I love that Sunday song. I just love those Sundays. Perfect for a day like today.
0: I know. I feel like the weather has been so deceiving recently.
1: Yeah, that's Minnesota.
0: Mm-hmm.
1: Like, I'm glad. I think we're out of the way of, like, another freak snow. Like, I don't think it's going to snow anymore. I would hope.
0: I hope so, too. I know. It's like May. I'm like, where's the warm weather? I was looking back at my Snapchat memories a year ago.
1: Yeah.
0: And it was like me by the pool. I could not be at the pool right now.
1: It's like sunny, but like still a little cold.
0: Mm-hmm.
1: And like kind of super windy also.
0: Yeah.
1: Which is just like an evil vibe.
0: Yeah.
1: But.
0: Yeah, I know.
1: Maybe right after graduation, I think it's going to get super warm.
0: Yeah. That'd be really nice. I feel like such an imposter these past couple days because, I don't know, I'm not from Minnesota, and so I personally find it, like, way too cold, and so I've been wearing my puffer jacket. But I've been seeing people outside today, and they're in shorts and T-shirts.
1: Yeah, it gets above, like, 40, and people are wearing shorts.
0: It's crazy.
1: And even if it's, like, I don't know, there's some people out there who will wear shorts in, like, the most ridiculous weather.
0: That is true.
1: But you gotta love them.
0: That is true. That's Minnesota for you. Yeah. Up next, we have some Etta James. And much more to come. It's going to be a surprise this entire time that I'll be DJing, co-DJing.
1: Awesome.
0: Yeah. 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

0: Welcome to MN90, Minnesota History in 90 Seconds.
1: During the 1880s, the bicycle craze took hold of America, and Minnesota was no exception. The invention of the safety bicycle, with its two wheels of equal size and chain drive, made bicycling more accessible and safer for the general population. The Minneapolis Park and Recreation Board constructed paths along Kennewood Parkway, Lake Harriet, and Minnehaha Creek in the 1890s. As women embraced cycling, it challenged existing societal norms as they began wearing bloomers instead of dresses or skirts. Many of the cycling paths built during this time are still in use today. Bicycle clubs also emerged during this time, providing a sense of community among cyclists. The Minneapolis Wheelmen, St. Paul Bicycle Club, and the North Star Wheelmen are just a few examples of these clubs. Cycling also had a positive economic impact in Minnesota. The bicycle craze led to growth of the bicycle manufacturing and repair industry. Local businesses and entrepreneurs capitalized on the growing demand for bicycles, accessories, and services. The end of the bicycle craze began as the rise of the automobile revolutionized transportation and gradually replaced bicycles as the primary mode of personal travel.
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0: an angel. 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

0: Okay, how many people in here have ever been in love? I know none of the guys gonna raise their hand, but how many of y'all ever been in love? But I know none of the guys been in love. We don't get in love, right? Oh, let this black man right here tell what his idea of love is. Because not all the time we hear young black men talk about love. About your personal definition. Don't tell me what Webster thinks.
1: Huh? Do everything for that person.
0: Okay, everything like what? Explain. Let him talk, come on. If I asked him to talk about a fancy car, he'd be right on point. But we want to talk about love. You can do it. What do you think? You said you love somebody. You should know why you love them, right?
1: Where
0: they
2: act.
0: Uh-huh.
2: Where they
1: carry
2: themselves.
1: Stuff like that.
0: Okay.
2: They with their boys, hang with their boys, whatever. And they just stand out. It's like sometimes it don't even matter like what they wear. It's like that way, you know that you want to talk to him because he stands out. It's like he got a glow or something.
0: That's deep, what I'm talking about. I thought that was a beautiful point. Anybody else want to deal with that?
3: And sometimes, like, when they try to act funny in front of their boys, then they get around and they say they love you. They can't love you. Cause love wouldn't do that.
4: More to love than that.
2: Love is not funny.

Radio K, Real College Radio. We just heard To Zion by Lauryn Hill. Before that, Ratchet Strap by Slooch. Before that, How Do You Speak to an Angel by Etta James. And then we started off with Gingham Dress by Cootie Catcher. I really like Miss Lauryn Hill. I think her music is great. And I played the song today because it reminded me of a fun fact that I saw, which was after winning 5 Grammys for her debut album, The Miseducation of Lauryn Hill, she actually served 3 months in prison for tax evasion. And since then, she has never released an album, which is crazy because I feel like her album, The Miseducation of Lauryn Hill, is so good. And so I think it's just crazy how nothing has ever come out since. And on that fact of the Grammy record, fun fact, in 1999, she became the first woman to win 5 awards in one night. I think that just speaks to her as an artist and kind of the legacy that she's created with her music. And to the other songs, Etta James, I feel like that's a classic. I love all of her music. It's a good throwback. And I really liked the new music as well. I really liked Gingham Dress putting me on to new music. Anyways, coming up, we have some more surprises. Starting off, Sliced by a Fingernail by Dry Cleaning. Much more to come here on Radio K, Real College Radio.

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0: Radio K, Real College Radio. We just heard Cool Down by Bridal Party, and then some Beatles with All My Loving. Before that, Realign by the Dead Century, and then we started off with Sliced by a Fingernail by Dry Cleaning. What'd you think of that set?
1: Ooh, I love hearing the Beatles being played on Radio K. Sometimes, I don't know, like, personally, I get stuck in a rut of playing, like, only newer stuff or, like, specific genres that I'm very tied to that aren't the Beatles.
0: Mm-hmm.
1: And so I get really happy just any time hearing the Beatles. So that's awesome. Also,
0: for
1: Dry
0: sure.
1: Cleaning, I really like that band. I like their new album. My sister just drove down to Chicago to see them.
0: Oh, nice.
1: And she said the show was really, really good, and I believe that because their music is also very good.
0: Agreed. Yeah.
1: What else? The other two were also awesome as well.
0: Mm-hmm. Yeah, I really liked Cool Down. I feel like, that was my first time hearing that song.
1: Yeah.
0: I really liked it. Adding it to my playlist.
1: Yeah, very nice vibe. I felt very relaxed listening to it.
0: Agreed. Yeah, I was about to mention if anyone had any requests to send them in.
1: Oh,
0: and then
1: yeah.
0: I forgot to check the email because we do have a lot of requests. So
1: that's okay.
0: Yeah.
1: We'll go off of them.
0: We will take a look and see what we can play.

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1: Yeah, what's...
0: I turned on the wrong...
1: Oh. Radio K.
2: Real college radio.
1: There we go.
2: Yeah. We just listened to Loops by Pyle, and then followed by my favorite, Human Nature by Michael Jackson. Before that, Warning by Cameron Winter, and then Eliminate Fate by Waveless.
1: Yeah, that Cameron Winter song was a little spooky. I was feeling a little on edge listening to that song.
2: Kind of felt like Halloween.
1: Oh, yes. Mm-hmm. Do you have a favorite holiday?
2: Ooh.
1: And where would Halloween go on that list?
2: Ooh. Halloween would have to be up there.
1: Right.
2: I really like Halloween.
1: It's just, like, so fun.
2: Yeah.
1: And I feel like it's never, like, lost its magic.
2: Mm-hmm. I agree.
1: Like, there's always something fun to do for Halloween.
2: I agree. I would say, well, I'm Canadian, so I'd say, like, Canada Day.
1: Do you celebrate Box Day?
2: Boxing Day?
1: Yeah.
2: Yeah.
1: And
2: yeah.
1: Yeah.
2: Yeah. Boxing Day is the day right after Christmas.
1: Shout out.
2: All the good sales and stuff. What is your favorite holiday?
1: Ooh. I don't know. I feel like May Day, especially here, is really cool. Just because, like, people go outside and, like, it's about flowers. And then it's also, like, May Day is also about, like, the workers' unions and stuff. I don't know.
2: Oh.
1: So I think that's fun. What else? I think Halloween's a nice one.
2: That's true.
1: St. Patrick. I don't care about St. Patrick's Day.
2: Yeah. I actually went to Chicago.
1: Did you see the river?
2: I did.
1: Ooh.
2: It was really fun, except for that the weather, it was, like, so cold.
1: Yeah.
2: It was unbearable. I had actually gotten tickets to go in a bar crawl, and I just didn't end up going because it was so cold outside.
1: I think it's crazy that they, I learned that they, like, dye it with, like, all natural something, but it's, like, top secret.
2: Really?
1: Because they don't want any other cities to start doing the same thing. But I feel like there's not, like, too many variations of, like, dyeing a river green that you can really do, right?
2: That's true.
1: Like...
2: Yeah.
1: I don't know. I like watching it online to see how they do that.
2: Mm-hmm. Yeah. It is cool, but I don't think I'll go back for St. Patrick's Day.
1: Yeah.
2: Mm-hmm.
1: Yeah, worst holiday...
2: Worst holiday.
1: Maybe there's no worst holidays. I like having, like, an excuse to celebrate, or, like, to have just, like, a nice get-together.
2: That's true. It was Cinco de Mayo this past week, right?
1: Yeah.
2: Yeah.
1: I didn't do anything. But for some reason, a lot of people I know have birthdays on Cinco de Mayo.
2: Yes. One of my friends has, their birthday is on Cinco de Mayo. So.
1: I don't know. It feels like a good day. I know a lot of people whose birthdays were, like, 5/5/5. So it's May 12th. Or May 5th, 2005. I said May 12th. My birthday's on May 12th.
2: Oh, nice.
1: Almost my birthday.
2: That is true.
1: May's a beautiful month for a lot of celebrations and a lot of things.
2: That is true. It feels like the start of summer, kind of.
1: Yeah, it's the wrap-up of the school year. But it's going to be the last wrap-up of both of our school years.
2: Exactly.
1: Until grad school for you.
2: Potentially. We'll see.
1: Potentially.
2: We'll see. Hopefully I get in.
1: Yeah.
2: But
1: huge.
2: Who knows? Yeah. Next up, I think this next set is all songs that we get to choose. So that'll be fun.
1: Once again, a surprise.
2: That's true. Looking at some suggestions, some requests. We do have some requests.
1: Ooh.
2: We will take a look at that here on Radio K, Real College Radio.

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0: Radio K, Real College Radio. We just listened to Gypsy by Fleetwood Mac. And then before that, Heart Cook's Brain by Modest Mouse. And then before that, Whole New Mess by Angel Olsen. And then we started off with Bad to the Bone by Mutt. What do you think of, well, what did you think of your song choice? You want to talk about that?
1: Yeah, I like that song. I like Modest Mouse. It's like very close to my heart. My whole family loves Modest Mouse. So that's out. That one goes out to my parents, who I think are listening.
0: Nice.
1: So, but shout out to the listener who suggested the Angel Olsen. I really like that song.
0: Yeah, that was a good listen.
1: I don't think I've listened. I've probably heard Angel Olsen before. I know the name, but I don't think I've ever like gone out of my way to listen. But I think mm-hmm. I should now, because that was really nice.
0: That was a good song. Yeah, I chose Gypsy by Fleetwood Mac. I've been on a Fleetwood Mac train recently. They're definitely climbing the ranks as to my new favorite artist. But I feel like I'm late to the party. Like, where have I been? Why haven't I heard of Fleetwood Mac before this, you know?
1: Yeah, but like I feel like as long as it comes from like a place of like, I don't know, it seems like I don't know, a lot of people found them I think from like TikTok, and it feels like they didn't have like the spirit of like liking them, they just liked them off of TikTok, which is fair, but like I feel like organically liking someone and being like, oh, this is cool, this is who I like.
0: Yeah.
1: I think that's cool.
0: Yeah, for sure. Have you seen the performance? I forget what song it is, but it's like the performance where they're like
1: looking at each other.
0: Oh,
1: and
0: is
1: like
0: it Silver Spring?
1: I think so. Yeah. Oof.
0: Yeah.
1: Yikes.
0: That is.
1: There's like many such cases, I feel like, of like bands and musicians who, I guess we were talking about the Marías. That's kind of a similar thing. They, it's like, oof.
0: Don't get me started.
1: Because isn't that one song like about their like potential child, right?
0: Oh, yes.
1: Oh, yikes.
0: And they're like still in this band together. Oh my God. The song name is Sienna. I think that's like one of my favorite songs. Have you seen the clip on Instagram where it's like she gets all these little kids to sing this song back to her, and she's like sitting and listening. I'm like, why would you
1: torture yourself? That's horrific. That's the worst. But shout out. I mean, music that makes you feel something is, I'd say, the best kind of music.
0: True. I agree. Coming up next, we have some John Thomas by Pope.
1: We're also coming up on the last 5 minutes of you not being a trained DJ.
0: That is true.
1: And then after 7 o'clock, you are officially knighted in as a DJ.
0: I will have graduated from DJ Academy training. Yeah, that's crazy. I don't know how I feel about that, but I think I've signed up to pick up some other shifts before my time at the U is done. So excited for that.
1: Awesome.
0: Yeah. Well, more music here on Radio K, Real College Radio.

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